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You give me fever when you kiss me, fever when you hold me tight. Fever in the morning, fever all through the night.

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